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don't talk down to me. 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I don't even wanna go to your house. 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Oh, you wanna be friends now? Okay, let's put my fake face on and pretend now. 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That didn't even happen. I mean, why are you laughing? Must've missed that joke. Let me see if I can find a reaction. No, but at least you're happy.

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0: 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It's Ariana Grande. 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Right here.
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